0: 11.
1: Alpha Milford, 11 miles.
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0: 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New York, Golf Club Hotel 9776. 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And 894A, Cliff.
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control 788. 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

0: 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Everyone's evacuate.
1: 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We have the message.
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0: 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And transport mileage 54724.2. 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
0: No alarms are sounding upon our arrival. 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
1: No alarms sounding. 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

0: 167. Good. You said you're gonna meet them over there?
1: Yeah, I'm on my way up there now. They're up there. 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

control system. I'm 6 Glen Meadow Road, building 3. 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

0: 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Engine 1 only. 541 West Central Street to Dunkin' Donuts for the fire alarm. No smoke, no fire. 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No smoke, no fire.
1: 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We'll be in quarters.
0: Battalion 1, I'm adding you with Engine 1. 541 West Central Street, Dunkin' Donuts. Fire alarm. The employee on scene reporting he burned some wraps. No smoke, no fire.
1: Engine 1's on the way.
0: Engine 1, I have you en route. Gonna be 541 West Central Street, to Dunkin' Donuts. No fire alarm. Employee on scene reporting they burned some wraps. No smoke, no fire.

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Back on tour, Oscar 86. Thanks. 725 Union Street, the home to Susan Franklin, room 422. Arthur was sitting at last night. He heard a female crying, no door banging sounds. I did get reported to the front desk, but I don't know if they checked the room. He's not being checked out in the morning. He said he was sitting in room 322 and stayed the noise coming from all above him. Saying, Oscar, they stopped around at 5:30 a.m.

0: 说。
1: 赵总怎么说？
0: I saw that the staff at the front desk, they advised me that the on-duty manager in the overnight went upstairs to the fourth floor. There was no noise. I went up there, nothing out of the ordinary. I'll let them know to give us a call if there's any other issues still, but I'll be clear for now.

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And seal alarm. Special fire at the storm. 21 Tower 1, Engine 1, Engine 2, A2, 56 Charles Overdrive. 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

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If you take Charles River Drive, Central Station Fire Alarm. They spoke to the key holder and punched home along with no symptoms. They were advised to evacuate. We didn't see the third keel on activation.

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0: River, Story Brick Residential, nothing showing. Building's been evacuated.
1: I'm going to have you on scene. Two stories, brick residential, nothing showing. 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

안녕하세요. 5 5 8 8 8 8 8 8 8 8 8 8 8 8 8 8 8 8 8 8 8 8 8 8 8 8 8 8 8 8 8 8 8 8 8 8 8 8 8 8 8 8 8 8 8 8 8 8 8 8 8 8 8 8 8 8 8 8 8 8 8 8 8 8 8 8 8 8 8 8 8 8 8 8 8 8 8 8 8 8 8 8 8 8 8 8 8 8 8 8 8 8 8 8 8 8 8 8 8 8 8 8 8 8 8 8 8 8 8 8 8 8 8 8 8 8 8 8 8 8 8 8 8 8 8 8 8 8 8 8 8 8 8 8 8 8 8 8 8 8 8 8 8 8 8 8 8 8 8 8 8 8 8 8 8 8 8 8 8 8 8 8 8 8 8 8 8 8 8 8 8 8 8 8 8 8 8 8 8 8 8 8 8 8 8 8 8 8 8 8 8 8

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0: 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He's got a voicemail now. No medical history.
1: Pursue.

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1: Source of the carbon monoxide and trace to a malfunctioning gas fireplace that was operating. It's been shut down, red tag, we're ventilating the house, we tied up a few months.
0: Responding units, I can say it, the motorcycle goes drive, it's going to be a 2025 silver, 2 RAV4 with mass roads, 5 Sierra Zulu Lima 12, it's 5 SDL 12.
2: Yeah, where are we going now?
0: Thank you, sir.

0: Thanks, Andy Brown.
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0: Cruise control, Oscar 90, Oscar 76. Industry at Lincoln Street, go to car NBA, I'll see if you can hang that close.
1: There's a fire, medical shift alarm, engine 1A1, Maple Street at Lincoln Street, two car NBA with injuries. There's a fire, medical shift alarm, engine 1A1, Maple Street at Lincoln Street, two car NBA with injuries.
0: Control responding units. My piece can be in a 2013 Chevy Sonic, and other vehicles can be a black Chevy Colorado. There are no airbags in the hazards.
1: Maple Street at Lincoln Street, two car MBA, no airbags, no hazards. RP is stating that she's having some neck pain.
2: Engine 1's on the way.
1: Engine 1, you're responding. Maple Street at Lincoln Street, two car MBA, no airbags, no hazards. RP is complaining of neck and back pain.
0: Thank you, sir.

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0: Company's on scene, minor in nature.

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1: Seven, control.
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1: Thank you.

0: Franklin 5 from Engine 1. Very minor two-car MVA. We'll be obtaining free refusal on the need for a few minutes.
1: Very minor two-car MVA. You're obtaining a refusal.

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0: Did you copy that first vehicle and operator I called in?
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1: Thank you, sir. 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
0: You can take 62 off the roster and put me in this sector. And can you all move vehicles up for me?
1: 36
0: West Central Barney Historical Museum, Mass. 2 F on November Bravo 65 2 ENB 65 Red Shore Verbal 899 Clear.
1: Sir, can you go again with the ending of that transmission, please?
0: Red Shore with the operator, Verbal 3 899, I'm clear.
1: Please, you said.

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1: 7-6.
0: Forty from Greenbridge Drive, the second shop, put two car and be in the parking lot. One of the vehicles is going to be a brown 2019 Highlander.
1: 3-6. Now I need a 7-6. Let me take that for you, or you're set.
2: I got it, thanks.
0: Back on control, Oscar 7-6. There are no airbags and no injuries.
1: 3-6.

0: Government control, Oscar 76, your second vehicle is going to be gray Mercedes. Those are some nice words.
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Engine 2 IV responding, 12 Clarendon common, 89-year-old female, short of the breath, unable to sit down.

0: Sunfighter responding, coming east to 12, clearing and coming. 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
0: You can show me clear minor accident assisted with paper swab. 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
1: Do I have you out of Milford?
0: Sure.
1: Yes, out of Milford, 8.1.

0: Control to Oscar 56. Sir, 32 Sherwin Ave. About 20 minutes ago, there was a white male with a black hat and a Charles Manson t-shirt wearing blue jeans stole a package from this address. Obviously, they have an array hammer, and he left down Sherman Ave towards Lincoln. Obviously, he's calling on behalf of his girlfriend. He doesn't know his girlfriend.
1: All right.
0: Thank you, sir.

0: 分等出二十三一七。
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0: The 40 Franklin Bridge Drive, the sign shop for NBA. The occupant in the car is pressed against her front end of the car with damage more than the other vehicle. It's going to be a blue Chevy Traverse, and the other vehicle is going to be a Jeep Wagoneer.

0: 正点出过飞升一区，我通下第一节会 cross the main entrance, 那个飞升 bank sign, 另外牌子上 and it is the run off stage.
1: Appreciate it.

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0: Where's the RP located?
1: So the RP is not all one, the group is the whole one is from in the well in the narrative.

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1: Franklin Control.
0: I'm here to show we have as well. Let me get a suspect.
1: Please do so.

0: 72 Frank Ocho.
1: Franco Control.
0: Do you have both vehicle with us?
1: Negative, sir.
0: Receive. Vehicle 14452 Charlie Sierra. 4452 Charlie Sierra, owner operator, copy one.
1: Please, sir. Copy one. Go over, clear.
0: Vehicle 2, Mass, Mike, Alpha, Bravo, Kilo, 4-5. M-A-B-K, 4-5, owner operator as well.
1: Please, sir, copy, please.

0: type of package was it that was taken, as you know?
1: So it was a package with clothes and stuff.
0: Gotcha.
2: You see one over there, Rob?
0: No, I think there was just another house on the street down there. Pretty good sized package in the front yard, but not going to be the same.

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1: Franco Control.
0: Hey, check clear. I'm going to get back to the station and call that party.
1: Thank you, sir.

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0: So, can you go down with the LLA transmission?
1: Hello again?
0: So, can you go down with the LLA transmission?
1: I assisted them with the information exchange.
0: Please, sir. Thank you.

0: Delta Control, Oscar 76, Oscar 85.
1: 76. 85.
0: 125 Constitution Boulevard. I'm just going to be on the side of the road, lost. Trying to get back to Alliance Hotel.

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1: That's right, Doctor. I'll take care of it. You can cancel both those cruises.
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1: it's 76 85 in Chicago. 76 85. Crazy.

0: Delta Ventura, Oscar 67. It's going to be a Cindy Ill male. Still keep walking on the suburb.
1: Did you by chance know what town the Alliance Hotel is in? I'm not familiar with that area.

0: 67-2.
1: Hi,
0: Overture. We were out in the area, but you got a second. Can you just check the announcer side of this part from Rhythm? Can you see if they have any of those dealings with him, if he's like an Alzheimer's patient or something like that?
1: Hey, Houston.

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So we have found in-house history with that actress that he claims she's from. We're going to have to contact her wife to see if she knows what hotel he's supposed to be staying at in a medical consultation.

0: 67 Patrol.
1: Parkland Patrol.
0: He says he's staying at the house, Western. While you're trying to get his wife on the phone, I'm just going to start off that way. Starting 14320.8. 14320.8.
1: Parkland Patrol, Officer 67. Can we get in contact with the wife? I want to show to this mail. Thank you for the message. We'll get a call back.
0: I'm right here. Thank you. Call the channel.
1: Thank you, sir.

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0: Spoke with the employee at the desk. He's all set here. He's gonna run. 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
1: Thank you.

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1: Hey,
0: Joe. What's up? Justin Street, 5-1 Meadow, Mass. 4 Kilo, Bravo Yankee, 5-1. 4 KBY, 5-1.
1: Hey, Steve.

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1: Tranquility Control.
0: I'm clear from the south, it's going to be verbal 918 to Mass, Sierra Alpha 904-1600, SA 904-1600.
1: Thank you, sir.

0: Five Alpha Control.
1: Operator, now so I'm Sierra Alpha 523-0328. SA 523-0328, verbal 99. Superior to that. Correct.
0: Thank you, sir.

0: truck or the trail 256. Sir, status check.
1: All set.
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0: Flight control, altitude 76, altitude 67.
1: Sixty-seven.
0: 69, Logan Ave, the Logan Hills condominiums, apartment 22. RP is requesting a living check on his mother, Diane Pearson, for the 2-4-9-54. I was diagnosed with bilateral pneumonia. RP is not home for more than 1500 yesterday. RP is just calling and text, no response.
1: 7 fixes.

0: Franklin Trust Finance. Our full suspend is down. He's working with Richard DuBois. Friend members in the narrative. Hope he's not reached out to Richard. Saying that Richard was ignoring his calls.
1: Very good.

0: Franklin Fire, MG1A1, disregard Zetron. MG1A1, disregard Zetron.
1: So you want the phone call once the real estate check is completed.
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0: The Engine 1 cancelled also.
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1: Franklin Control.
0: I'll be clear, I made contact with Diane. She said the ringer was off on her cell phone and she's also not feeling well but declined any medical evaluation at this time. I'll reach out to her, so I want to get back to the station.
1: Thank you, sir.

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Battalion 1, you're responding, 127 Dean Ave, building 5, station 117. Alarm company calling in general fire alarm for building 5. They will attempt to contact the key holder. 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The general fire alarm for building 5. High density of 119.

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Alarm off. The DNS giving out the name.

0: Bravo for it. Panels indicating smoke detector, second floor near the elevator lobby, getting reports of burnt food. We'll be investigating.
1: Panel indicating smoke detector, second floor near elevator, getting reports of burnt food.
0: Engine 1's out, 127 DNF.
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1: strike, command terminated. A2 clear, sir. A2 clear, sir. Tower 1,
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0: 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Engine 2 responding. Engine 2, 648, Old West Central Street. Room 4, AC urgent care. 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